0: rocking.
1: Well, way back yonder in the year of one.
0: Diddle bone gon' rockin'.
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0: Diddle bone gon' rockin'.
1: Well, it took a little mud and took a little sand.
0: Diddle bone gon' rockin'.
1: And with that stuff he made a man.
0: Diddle

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0: And old man Adam was all alone.
1: He's a bone gone rockin'.
0: Lord took a little bit from Adam's side.
1: He's a bone gone rockin'.
0: And with that bone made Adam a bride.

0: Well, one day Eve had nothing to do.
1: Diddle bone gon' ride again.
0: She thought she'd stroll the garden through.
1: Diddle bone gon' ride again.
0: Well, a big black snake curled up on a stump.
1: Diddle bone gon' ride again.
0: When he saw the leaf, one eye he won.
1: Diddle bone gon' ride again.
0: But to this tale there is no more.
1: Diddle bone gon' ride again.
0: Cause Adam and the apple gave Eve the cup.